0: with the same period last year. The department said that demand this year was up 6.3%, and it said that imports were up almost 10%. Just a short while ago, the Big Apple City Council voted their unanimous consent to a ballot referendum that would legalize casino gambling in the city. This is Bobby Douglas on Q Sky Radio. That's all there is to the mid-afternoon news. And now more music with Eric Swan. That's more terrific music with Eric Swan.
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0: what you were just listening to was some kind of creative, almost X-rated radio here from Eric Swan on Q-Sky FM. What I did was mixed together a new sound effects record, The Sounds of Love, and intertwined it with some folk music from France. I'm now back to something a little more traditional. Hope you enjoyed it.
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You hear that? It's not what you think it is. It's a human heart. A very happy sound. You hear this? An empty heart. I had a loved once. A lovely, lovely lady. All I wanted was to share everything with her. To walk hand in hand down sunny streets by her fresh cut flowers. 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

0: 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There. Nice. Stars. Who are you? Call me. I don't know who you are. You do. You know who you are. So call me.
1: Just a perfect day. 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

0: Isn't it time we return to real feelings, to love? 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This is Eric Swan.
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But don't you worry, no more ashes, no more sackcloth, and an armband made of black cloth will someday never

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0: 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Well, hey, man, I get all excited. You know, this is me. This is my gig. If I'm going to do this Federated commercial, I got to wail. I got to cook. I got to move. I got to groove.
1: You want to get paid?
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7: Hi, this is Eric Swan. If love hasn't found you yet, relax. These things take time.

Oh yeah. Can't you feel it out in Needham now? Out in Route 128 by the power line. It's so exciting there at night, with the pine trees in the dark. It's so cold here in the dark, with 50,000 watts of power. We go by faster miles an hour.

And a very good hello to everyone out in Radio Land. It's another installment of Mid-Valley Mutations here on Sheena's Jungle Room, WFMU. And, this time we actually have another installment of one of those Arvo Xylo shows that you've heard so much about. A friend of the show, someone who has done quite a lot of work to try to carve out a niche for music and entertainment that is not quite like what you're going to find just about everywhere else. And that includes their DJ shows as well. So we should probably get into it here before long. But I did want to mention that thank you, everybody, who has been listening to... we've been doing a lot of like actual live promotional shows lately. And I hope for people who went and saw Scott Generic and Shin Cheetah while they were touring in the Mid-Valley area, had a good time and enjoyed the interview that we did with them. And I hope that people who heard the Outside Agitators and the Coronation Wound interview... enjoyed that, and hopefully they can go and see that as well. We're going to be doing more stuff like that on the show, trying to kind of coordinate with actual things, music events and things like that that are local, that are relevant to you, that you might enjoy. Coming up in a couple weeks, we're going to have Isla Starr, a local kind of guitar experimental drone combo. They're going to come into the Lava Lamp Lounge Annex to perform live and talk about playing live in the area. So lots of cool things coming up. Check the schedule. We're going to have a lot of fun. But I think it's time to get charred here on Mid-Valley Mutations, Sheena's Jungle Room, and WFMU. A little bit of Arvo music, as they say. Enjoy.

0: Meanwhile,
1: the cosmos. 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And what is reality on any one world is mere fantasy on all others. Here, all is real and all is illusion. What is, what was, and what will be start here with the words, "In the beginning there was..."
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As I hollered in the phone, "Who are you?" All he said was, "Peekaboo, I can see you." I heard the door slam with a great big bam. Later the fuzz came and made a check, then left because there was no sign of a theft.

I never stayed alone, and that's because no one, not even me, found out who that man was. The Mystery Man. Yeah, the Mystery Man.

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3: Patrick Lombe from France. I'm sorry, from Africa, now living in France. That was a track called Elle Voudrait from the self-titled release on Tense Process. Before that, Todd Andrews with Mystery Man. And I don't find anything else about that artist. It's from a compilation called Song Poem Insanity, which is curated by Malcolm Tent. TPOS has been active since 1984 and has released material by the Manson family as well as G.G. Allin and some other things. I'm not terribly familiar, but it's an interesting little compilation. Before that, we had Paul Weber from 1969. It was the theme from Satan's Sadists. Before that, we had Hoyt Axton with Thunder and Lightning. Hoyt Axton was not only a songwriter, but also made appearances as an actor on television and film, including The Bionic Woman, WKRP in Cincinnati, The Gremlins, and Different Strokes. Before that, The Residents, and how they got their name was by sending a demo to Warner Brothers and being rejected. The rejection letter was addressed to Residents, and it was finally released, eventually on vinyl, I believe in 2014. It was a very short track called Prelude for Accordion, Sousaphone, and French Horn, and I mixed in there Disney's thrilling, chilling sound effects, Thunder and Lightning. Now moving along, an artist from the 80s named Kevin Harrison, who also did a lot of tape work that you've yet to track down, had a release on vinyl on demand that I would like to hear at some point. But this is from a reissue of Spectro Verdu Est Mort, which is a little bit more electronic. It's a track called Voices 1.
0: Mid Valley.
1: Chad Limbo Erroneous.
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3: There we had KMFDM with a track called Sleep, the last track on their 2003 album called Attack. Before that, Smersh with Kiss Me Stupid, Red Flag with Broken Heart. Some freestyle, Latin freestyle with Giggles. What Goes Around Comes Around. We had a remix by Adult of a track called No Tears by Tuxedo Moon. And I would maybe more call it a cover than a remix, but I enjoy it almost as much as the original, if not more so. Before that, later period, Soft Cell with Bruises on All My Illusions from the album Happiness Not Included. Prior to that, we had Cavern of Antimatter, which is apparently a krautrock project featuring members of Stereo Lab. From the album Blood Drums, it was a track called Sound Magic's Death Ray Destroys the Vortex and Has a Union with Infinity. And I start off that set with Kevin Harrison and Voices 1. Now, here's an Icelandic glam band called Change with Lazy London Lady.
0: Mid-Valley.
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0: Mutations.
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2: 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Please be advised. Portions of this program may have been pre-recorded to enhance your listening experience. Thank you.
3: That was Harpo. Not to be confused with Harpo Marx. This is the musician Harpo from Sweden. Active in the 70s mostly with Help Me Mama, I'm in Love with a Llama. Before that, from the UK, we had Mint, Dog Eats Dog. And from Denmark, we had Tiger with Crazy. I started off that little set with Change and Lazy London Lady. A little bit of a goth tone, but not for too long. We'll have Death Cult, which is the precursor to the band The Cult. They later shortened their name. This is God's Zoo.
0: Mid Valley.
1: Chad Limbo Erroneous.
0: Mutations.
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3: Gamma Ray with Changes, and I'm not sure if I know enough about music to say for sure, but that song sounds a lot like Victim of Changes by Judas Priest. Not sure that works, but Gamma Ray is a project by the singer formerly of Helloween from Germany. And before that, a cover of a Black Sabbath song with a little bit of a twist on the lyrics. We had Danzig from his Hollywood Records album. After leaving American Recordings, Hollywood Records did a number of signings that were obviously artists that they knew very little about, and so once they realized that Danzig had somewhat occult imagery in his work, they didn't promote that album too much. And it has a sort of industrial rock tone to it, popular at the time, and sort of a unique outlier in Danzig's discography. Anyway, that was a version of Hand of Doom. Before that, another cover from an album called Covers of Covers by Deftones. We had Simple Man, a cover of a Lynyrd Skynyrd song. Another song called Simple Man came before that by Lobo. And yet another cover, John Lennon, from Swedish artist Jerry Williams. We had Working Class Hero. And the UK, primarily known as a glam artist, Elvin Stardust, did some later period pop music on Stiff Records, which included a cover of Bachman Turner Overdrive with You Ain't Seen Nothing Yet. I started off that set with Death Cult, God's Zoo. Now moving along, this one is a unique track as far as I'm concerned, by Alan Licht, who is mostly known as a guitar improviser, although he does have some other experimental elements in some of his work, case in point being this track, Muhammad Ali and the Crickets, from the 2003 release, A New York Minute.
0: Mid-Valley.
1: Chad Limbo Erroneous.
0: Mutations.

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I'll do my game. Throw my game. I'll do my game. Throw my game. I'll do my game. Throw my game. I'll do my game. Throw my game. I'll do my game. Throw my game. I'll do my game. Throw my game. I'll do my game. Throw my game. I'll do my game. Throw my game. I'll do my game. Throw my game. I'll do my game. Throw my game. I'll do my game. Throw my game. I'll do my game. Throw my game. I'll do my game. Throw my game. I'll do my game. Throw my game. I'll do my game. Throw my game. I'll do my game. Throw my game. I'll do my game. Throw my game. I'll do my game. Throw my game. I'll do my game. Throw my game. I'll do my game. Throw my game. I'll do my game. Throw my game. I'll do my game. I'll do my game. Throw my game. I'll do my game. I'll do my game. I'll do my game. Throw my game. I'll do my game. I'll do my game. I'll do my game. I'll do my game. I'll do my game. I'll do my game. I'll do my game. I'll do my game. I'll do my game. I'll do my game. I'll do my game. I'll do my game. I'll do my game. I'll do my game. I'll do my game. I'll do my game. I'll do my game. I'll do my game. I'll do my game. I'll do my game. I'll do my game. I'll do my game. I'll do my game. I'll do my game. I'll do my game. I'll do my game. I'll do my game. I'll do my game. I'll do my game. I'll do my game. I'll do my game. I'll do my game. I'll do my game. I'll do my game. I'll do my game. I'll do my game. I'll do my game. I'll do my game. I'll do my game. I'll do my game. I'll do my game. I'll do my game. I'll do my game. I'll do my game. I'll do my game. I'll do my game. I'll do my game. I'll do my game. I'll do my game. I'll do my game. I'll do my game. I'll do my game. I'll do my game. I'll do my game. I'll do my game. I'll do my game. I'll do my game. I'

It was late in the evening of a very hot and sultry day when this tall, leggy blonde came wandering my way. I said, "Baby, what can I do for you? You look like somebody that's got to do." She looked at me and she said, with her sultry blonde head, her mouth so pretty and her teeth so white, she opened that mouth and she began to emote. Oh, but what a voice she had. She was braying like a donkey right in my face. I said, "Girl, your voice is a disgrace. Why'd you go to voice school or something and learn how to talk? A woman as beautiful as you shouldn't be sounding like that. Are you hurting my ears, baby?" She just thought it was funny, laughing in my face like a donkey. I tried to show her what it should sound like. I said, "Baby, listen to this. Hello, darling. Can't you talk like that?" But no, I left her. I go find somebody else. Beauty's one thing, but you gotta talk to people. I don't want to hear that donkey bray in my ear all day long. She was good looking, though. Maybe I made a mistake leaving her behind. Whoa, who's that? Another beautiful woman that brays like a donkey. What is it with this town? Lady, all of you people here talk like that? My gosh. Why don't you have those little sweet bell tones that you expect to hear out of a girl's voice? I mean, you're so good looking, and yet you sound like, well, I hate to say it. Well, I went on my way. But they all sounded like that. Everywhere I look, left, right, the deli, the restaurant, the show, the theater, braying and whining. After a while, I began to think maybe it was something wrong with my ears. Maybe it wasn't them. Maybe it was me. So I went to see the ear doctor. He had this weird little gadget with this high-pitched frequency thing, trying to check my ears out. Said, "Doc, that thing's hurting my ears." Oh, he didn't care. They don't care, these doctors. They just take your money, your insurance money, and do whatever they feel like doing. "Can you hear me?" he said. "I can hear you fine, Doc, but you better turn off that machine." I left him. I went on downtown. I might as well just get used to this place. The hustle and bustle of the human race. Ah, yes. The city. Subways roaring. I like that rumble. But look at this. More of those good-looking women with the jackass voice. I'm just shocked. I like the way they walk, though. Always ruin it when they talk. They would just stick with the walk and skip the talk. Just the walk, skip the talk. Oh well. Might as well enjoy the city while I'm here. It's only for 3 days anyway. Maybe I'll just plug my ears up with some cotton. Then I won't hear anything. I can just look. Because there's plenty to see. Plenty to see. Look at that. Oh my gosh. Boy, when I get home, when I tell them.

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3: That was just Andrew Lyles, popularly known as a member of Nurse with Wound and Current 93, but highly prolific as a solo artist. He did a release called Without Wisdom, which is inspired by a then-recent extraction of a wisdom tooth, and apparently it brought on memories of being in the waiting room in the 70s at a dentist's office and hearing the music that had played and sort of infusing a sense of horror with it. Anyway, Andrew Lyles did also auction off in a private auction his wisdom tooth around the time of the release, worth noting. Before that, we had Lance Gargoyle from Lowell, Massachusetts. It's a release called Optimistic Opportunities from 2001. The track itself is, well, bizarre, and I'm sorry if anybody's offended, but I thought it was too bizarre to pass up, despite the sexist undertones in the lyrics. And again, it was released in 2001. So that was Jolly Roger and Donkey Town. Before that, the inimitable Little Feodor, I Thought People Liked Fools, artist from Colorado, heavily involved in the cassette culture underground, as they call it, of the 80s. Before that, we had Mojo Nixon with My TV Is Watching Me from the 1995 release, Whereabouts Unknown. And we had King Missile with Martin Scorsese. That's from the same CD that spawned the hit song Detachable Penis from 1992. Titled Happy Hour. I started off that set with Alan Licht, Muhammad Ali and the Crickets. Now, with whatever time I have left, I'm going to play Id M Theft Able, and this is a unique release where it's basically field recordings of a tuba with a microphone in it alongside mostly bodies of water. In this case, it's the only case in that release where the artist is singing. So this is titled Singing Next to a Tuba by the River Near Pope Road with a Microphone in It, June 25th, 2020. And hopefully there's enough time to really get a sense of what's going on there. It's a 23-minute piece in all. Anyway, thanks for listening.
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0: 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Sit back and enjoy this mix, entitled Long, Long Gone.
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3: That was I Don't Care Anymore by Doris Duke from the album I'm a Loser. And before that, one of my favorites, Helene Smith, with Pain in My Heart. She did an album that's been out of print for a long time, but thankfully there was a repress on CD. I'm not sure if it was an official one. Seems to have been canceled prematurely, but that means that people can acquire it without spending thousands of dollars, thankfully. Before that, we had Rent Wendy Renee. I hope that's how it's pronounced. Renee, R-E-N-E. And that's another favorite of mine. Gone for Good was reissued, not reissued, but collected on Light in the Attic Records, a collection of her work with Stax, and also prior to that. She never did do a full album. I always love to tell the story, but she was beginning to have a career, and she was going to do a tour with the Barcays. She decided not to, short notice, somewhat, and the Barcays ended up dying in a plane crash. So while she gave up her career to be a mother, it may have been fate, or it may have been, you know, premonition, whatever the case may be. It's an odd little story. It's somewhat tragic that Wendy never did pursue a career in music because she had a great voice, but at least she didn't die. Anyway, The Impressions, featuring Curtis Mayfield from Chicago. No stranger in my little personal musical library. Long, long winter. And before that, we had Jackie Shane with Any Other Way. Jackie Shane was an artist who moved from Tennessee to Canada at some point in their career. And in the 60s was what they now call transgender, which is interesting. That their work has been reissued on the Numero Group label. Before that, some unpleasant ideas presented by the Isley Brothers in their track Take Inventory. Now moving along here, Nancy and Lee, I've Been Down So Long, It Looks Like Up to Me.
0: Mid-Valley.
1: Long, long, gone.
0: Mutations.
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0: wish you'd come up here, Lee. You're breaking my heart down here.
1: I wish you'd tell this story to everybody.
0: Listen, you're crying down here.
1: You keep secrets.
0: Poor Lee.
1: You've hurt me.
0: I'm sorry.
1: I'll never forget. I'm a poor sport.

0: It's just Roberta Flack with Angelitos Negros. And before that, we had Erkin Koray with Carly Daglar. We had White Witch with Help Me Lord. We had the Beach Boys with Long Promised Road. And Janis Joplin. Can't believe I've never played Janis Joplin on the radio before, but I needed to get that out of the way. Need to make sure I got that covered. And before that, we had The Creation with If I Stay Too Long. We had Neil Diamond with Long Gone. And we started off that set with Nancy and Lee. I'm going to leave you with as much as I can of Lula Cortez and Ze Ramalho with Now Existe Mojado Igual Ao Pronto. Okay, thank you for listening.
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0: Ah, well. Who wants to live forever?
1: We'll make it all right, but I hear her crying sometimes, late at night. You know, there's just one.

0: Yeah, I know. She's giving me the, she's working on the playlist attitude. So, we've got Univac here tonight, and we're doing our usual three DJs and 3 minute warning, which means no tracks over 3 minutes, so that like we don't fall asleep as it goes around waiting for the next person playing the 20 minute track. Anyway, so that's our big theme, and at least half of it will be produced on the fly, if not all of it. So dunk-a-dunk, dunk-a-dunk, we wait for the dunk-a-dunk. Oh, let's play with a dunk-a-dunk. Dunk-a-dunk in space. There we go. Is she ready? Should I go and see? Should I go and see? Are we there? It says Oob Radio. Oh, man. I've got to go back to the WFMU home and see if it's refreshed itself. Nothing? There's nothing there? You hear nothing. I see nothing.
1: All kinds of trouble this evening. Oh, well, we haven't even started yet, and there's trouble.
2: We're already in trouble.
0: But we have the dunk-a-dunk, so...
1: I know, there's a lot of dunk-a-dunk.
0: It covers
1: for everything. Welcome to Radio Trouble, the Sheena's Jungle Room version.
0: Really?
1: And, yeah, there is a Radio Trouble on the mainland WFMU. Never the two shall entwine, because they're two separate times, even. But shout-outs to the other Radio Trouble from this Radio Trouble. And tonight you have 3 minute warning, which is Univac, myself, and Doss. And myself is Pixie.
0: So what happened to the picture at the top?
1: I took that out.
0: You took
1: because
0: it out.
1: I'm going to put tonight's poster.
0: Oh.
1: But you have to do it after.
0: Oh,
1: you can't do it before because the playlists are created live.
0: Oh.
1: Like magic.
0: Just like everything else. So Univac's going to start. Then I will play
1: Univac's
0: a track.
1: Univac's going to start.
0: And then Nina will play a track. And we'll keep going.
1: No, then it's Doss.
0: And we'll keep going around in a circle.
1: Yeah.
0: Nothing over 3 minutes.
1: See?
0: Nothing under, probably 30 seconds.
1: You're going to have some whiplash of your eardrums.
0: Yeah, see if Nina can keep up with the playlist.
1: 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And they're early morning over there in Europe. So, yeah, I think Univac is taking his spot there. And.
2: In the big chair.
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Hello?

Supposing you're watching the Playboy Channel, and it's just about time for them to have an orgasm, when all of a sudden, wham! Playboy Channel. There it goes again. That awful interference wrecking your orgasm on the Playboy Channel. You've called the cable TV company 6 times. Each time the technician comes out, he can't fix the problem.

Wham. That sound is more important than you are. That sound is more important than your entire life. And it will stop you from having an orgasm on the Playboy channel.

Hello, dear friends. This is Aleister Crowley, and I hope you're enjoying the all-night images. Hello, dear friends. This is Aleister Crowley, owner and operator of Duke of Madness Motors, here at the edge of the New World Freeway. And you know, there's a lot of things going on in this town of ours that none of us has really gotten out of our car to really see. You can drive north and south in any direction in just a short time to see more wonderful and truly real things than are happening when you drive by. And that's because of the wonderful automobile that you have the pleasure to buy to get there in the first place. Safe and first, and unconscious of the economy. It's so quiet. We're all, just like this little auto robot here, I'm thinking, a lot shorter than we used to be. And this little guy here we're talking about can have just as many wonderful needs at home as anybody else. And to get him home, to get all of us watching home, he has to be taken out to run over the streets. And the kids, and what about the cats and the dogs? Pick them up and put them in the robot and bring them down to Duke of Madness Motors, and we'll fit them each out with a robot of their own so they can get out around and see it too. Keep watching, and you'll see we're always welcome to meeting strangers and wives and discounting everything that happens here at Duke of Madness Mufflers every day that remains from noon to noon. Thank you.

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1: You don't know what happened, and now the Metro police are everywhere. There was this awful noise.

0: footage.
1: I'm here, open it.
0: All clear. Proceed. There don't seem to be any security guards at all on this floor.
2: I'm at the video lock, but I need the code.
0: I know, I can see you. Okay, give me a tight close-up of the keypad. I'm on infrared now. Let's see. Okay, try BZ2UH. Try IJ2FI.

0: Welcome back. As if we went anywhere. It's Radio Trouble. We're doing 3-minute warning tonight with Univac here visiting us.
1: Hello. Oh, there's some blinky lights.
0: I don't know if you can be heard. I can't hear much. Not to complain.
2: What?
0: I don't think we're hearing Univac because...
2: I don't think so
0: that's
2: either.
0: That's okay. I'm gonna...
2: That's fine. You just have to read the playlist.
0: Well,
2: it's right there in front of you on the...
0: So we made it through. We made it through.
2: Blog.
0: You can't be heard.
1: Traffic.
0: Unless you speak. You have to talk here.
1: Oh, so the traffic report, there's...
0: Go right here.
1: Some sort of...
0: There you go.
1: Some sort of police activity. I have no monitor, so I have no idea how loud I am.
0: You're fine.
1: Don't want to blow your earballs out. So there's police activity on the northbound lanes of 880. So if you're heading towards the city, you're okay. But coming back,
0: there's something going on. Okay. All right, Radio Trouble again here. Made it through the first round. And if you're just tuning in or if you're just leaving, you can catch this whole marathon later in the archives. But this is a play-by-play with Univac, then Doss, then me. And the object is no song should be more than 3 minutes long. And many of them are very, very short. So it's whizzing by. But it's also challenging because we don't pre-plan this. Can't preload anything. No. All right. So what did we play? Well, we started with Horny Hippos doing Popcorn, and you know that song. I'm sure you know that song. And then we had Det Vil, and the album is Nil, and the track was 1-3.
2: Hold on. Well, I know, sorry. I'm breaking in here, just completely throwing it all aside.
0: Why?
2: Oh, just because.
0: I'm not supposed to read them all. It's
2: going
0: to be a lot.
2: Are you sure? There is a bunch, and I'm going to make it all take longer.
0: Why?
2: Because I was going to talk about, like, the first track being...
0: Could you please turn my headphone volume up a little bit, Doss? He's so far away. Oh, that's so much better. Thank you.
2: Anyway.
0: Yeah.
2: Now we can converse.
0: Well, what do you want to...
2: Oh, about how before the show, at Univac here, we were thinking about what kind of things we could do.
0: Oh, are and you going to tell and everyone what
2: And one was, he had something like, 39 versions of Popcorn.
0: You heard one.
2: You heard one of them. I don't know.
0: So what is
2: we
0: this?
2: We were going to, but he was going to do, so every third song was going to be Popcorn.
0: I said nay.
2: And Nina said nay. She said you have to think about your listeners.
0: and that
2: is not good. And so we held off, and I'm not even going to tell you what I was planning on doing. But anyway, that's why we started the whole thing with Popcorn, because we wanted to scare Nina.
0: It
2: didn't, of course, she didn't even pay attention because there's monkey going on here. So
0: well,
2: much happening.
0: I mean, I did notice it. Don't get me wrong. I noticed it.
2: All right.
0: But if you were going to try. Don't do it. You know what I said, dear listeners? Which is hopefully will be the case for the rest of the show. We've just barely begun, by the way. This show is 3 fucking hours
2: long.
0: So
2: it could well be disrupted.
0: Some people that we know go more than 3 hours. They're crazy.
2: Well, sometimes we do that with Austin. And actually, I need to talk to him about that. And about copyright or wrong music.
0: So after Det Vil, we played Runzelstern and Gurgelstark. And the album is Stuhlgangblockade. And the track was Stolperfall. And Instagon. That was Dishes from A Moment of Clarity. And the Evolution Control Committee. Sperm's Got Germs from Double the Fat. Heyday Rework, and that was from the Simple Music Experience Volume 4. Negative Land. Escape from Noise is the album, and The Playboy Channel. Yeah, we had Gorilla Aktiv, Grüß Gott und auf Wiedersehen from Erwachsene, and The Residents, two clown paintings, and I got that off the Secret Records sampler from 2023, and Neil Innes, What Noise, a noise, oyster, a noisy oyster. What Noise, a noisy oyster. And we had Christian Marclay, Frédéric Chopin from More Encores, The Sinx, and they are a Kinks cover band, and that was their version of Sittin' on My Sofa, Nightmares on Wax, Mission Venice from Smoker's Delight, and Firesign Theater, Duke of Madness Motors from Dear Friends. The Silly Pillows, Here Comes Elizabeth, and their cassette is A La Foi, and Talking Reds did The Program. All right, that catches us up. Take a deep breath.
2: You got it wrong. There should be one in between Fire Sign and Talking Reds.
0: Oh, I missed one.
2: You missed one.
0: Is that the Mini Mutations?
2: It must be.
0: Well, okay, it's bound to happen.
2: She'll throw it in there. But we're going to go ahead and get back.
0: Okay.
2: Are you going to start the next track?
0: Well, hang on. Yeah. So in between Fire Sign and the Silly Pillows, right?
2: Yeah.
0: Silly Pillows was me. After Silly Pillows. Yes.
2: Before the Talking
0: We had
2: Reds.
0: Mini Mutations, and that was Nighttime Control from Don't Touch That Dial. That was a NorCal Noise Fest 2022 audio compilation document. Okay, then we played Talking Reds, the program. See, fortunately here on WFMU, they have these fancy pants live playlist edit things. All these tools in place for us monkey DJs.
2: So are you going to start the next set?
0: Or me? No.
2: Univac?
0: Gosh.
2: Oh, Univac gets to start the next set. Are you ready for that?
0: Okay.
2: All right.
0: Are we ready?
2: He's gonna
0: are
2: be ready.
0: You ready, listeners?
2: Hold on. Let me. I'll give you the
0: 3-minute warning
2: you'll hear
0: in our boots.
2: The music go down. So hold on. Hold on.

Now,

Ow, ow, ow, ow, ow, ow, ow, ow, ow, ow, ow, ow, ow, ow, ow, ow, ow, ow, ow, ow, ow, ow, ow, ow, ow, ow, ow, ow, ow, ow, ow, ow, ow, ow, ow, ow, ow, ow, ow, ow, ow, ow, ow, ow, ow, ow, ow, ow, ow, ow, ow, ow, ow, ow, ow, ow, ow, ow, ow, ow, ow, ow, ow, ow, ow, ow, ow, ow, ow, ow, ow, ow, ow, ow, ow, ow, ow, ow, ow, ow, ow, ow, ow, ow, ow, ow, ow, ow, ow, ow, ow, ow, ow, ow, ow, ow, ow, ow, ow, ow, ow, ow, ow, ow, ow, ow, ow, ow, ow, ow, ow, ow, ow, ow, ow, ow, ow, ow, ow, ow, ow, ow, ow, ow, ow, ow

0: It is getting weirder by the minute here in the Radio Trouble Tower. Oh boy, I don't know what to say. Well, it's still happening. We are at the midway point here, and we got through another set of this 3-minute warning thing that we're doing with Univac and myself and DOS, and we've got some fine friends joining, listening out there over in the Sheena's Jungle Room on the live chat, and you know who you all are, and thank you, and also over at DFM, you know who you are, and anywhere else, so thank you, and you can always 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
1: or
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0: On Linktree. Okay, on with.
2: Woo-hoo!
0: Do I have to go through this whole? I didn't back announce everything last time, did I?
2: Go ahead.
0: Okay. All right. It's gonna take a long time because these are really short tracks. Well, at the top of this last set, you heard Bobby and Cynthia, and that was Dig That Space from 36 Hours. We had Plain Characters, from Invisible Yearnings, Kalahari Surfers, A National Party, and their cassette was Bigger Than Jesus, and Barnes & Barnes, Boogie Woogie Amputee. And I found that, Univac found that off of Zabba Gabby, the best of Barnes & Barnes, and Dune Kanda, All the World So Natural from Lily. We had Omniforum with Heme Devoid and Georgios Christakis, and that was the Ledariana Sessions, and that was piece number 8. David Van Tegum, Deep Sky from Safety in Numbers, Dagmar Krauss, Ballade von der Doss, you would give me something really hard to pronounce. Well, anyway.
3: I had to sit there and pretend I could spell it.
0: It's one of the ballads.
3: And it's in a dark room with little blinky lights up above our head and traffic zooming by our snow.
0: She did a whole album of
3: I was able to, 2 letters at a time, transcribe it from the one dark space on the table to the other dark space where I was writing with the pen with the broken quill. And we had no inks. We had to use the cat. And, and there we go.
0: Then we went on to Antibodies. That was from the album Can You Hear Me? It was called Send Receiver. And Igloo Martian, Tickle Your Brain with a Jigsaw Puzzle from The Definition of Bent. And then we had a little moment in the 60s with Burt Bacharach, Dream On James. That was off Casino Royale. And we had Chico Buarque de Holanda with Ennio Morricone. And that album was Per un Pugno di Samba. And the track Leno Le Sta Ballando. And Dick Hyman. Oh, man.
1: Dick Hyman.
0: I added a D. I don't know why. He did Agent 00 Soul, and that was from The Man from ORGAN. Esquivel Aspania Cani from Space Age Sound. And then we finished up with the Ann B. Davis One Way Kitty Experience Players, and their release, free on the Internet Archive, is called The Ballad of the Potato Salad King, and the piece was called Sunset Peace. You can find all the playlist info later or now at the wfmu.org/Sheena. Go look for Radio Trouble, or it's kind of a weird URL, but it's linked off of our site too, Radio Trouble on Sheena's Jungle Room, and you can find all of our playlists there. All right. I think we're caught up, and we're going to start another round. We'll have 2 more rounds in this fun game called 3-Minute Warning. And it's kind of like musical whiplash in a way, but it's fun. So here goes another one.

Yes. 3.

All right. We are somehow still able to do this very challenging theme, but it's fun, I think. We're still having a good time. Hopefully you listeners are not too daunted by the pace, 3 minutes or less of each of our songs. And it's 3 minute warning, and we're having a good time here with Univac. Yep. And Das and Pixie, and we're going around and around and around so much that I am getting dizzy. I really am. I'm losing my place, but we somehow did make it through, and maybe. Let's see, what did we start with? Richard Heyman and Walter Sear, the instrumental that was the theme from Chitty Chitty Bang Bang from Electronic Evolutions. We had the Joe Ike Singers, Extra Effort Through Personal Responsibility. It was a Sears promo, fourth quarter, motivational, 1973. Robot Speaker, a Twilight episode. That was from Plastic TV Channel number 5. Klaus Schulz, Vidayana from Are You Sequenced? We had Four Lads doing Skokian. Pulsalama on the rag. And the release is Oui, a Canadian in Paris. And Primer Green, Fries in My Car. Big shout outs to you, Mitch Headroom. And that was off the Jams EP, Recursos Ajenos. Ajenos. Yes, Recursos Ajenos. Gatos from Split Technica Material. Tuxedo Moon from Half Mute. That was Tritone. Gesundheit, Das. Dieter Mobius. And that was Hasenheid from Tonsporen. Eto. Musikja du Zakladania Butov. And the album is Drone. And we had some live Devo recorded 1977 corporate anthem. And you can find that on the Art Devo collection 1973 through 77. And Das Kommenat. Ich bin dein Tod. And really.

0: This is BSE and Berkosonist. That was Gamelon. And you can find that on Jaipongan Music of West Java and Reworks. Hawksmoor Galadali from Onironautics. Ubuntu Sound Anti-System finished up with Insane Fiesta, Bloody Stars Flag. Whew. All right. That was a lot. All right. Big shout out to Mr. Otis Fodder, whom I just here picked up his Friendly Persuasion show back here on WFMU. Woo-hoo! On Fridays. Thank you for letting me know. I am so out of the loop. That's great. He was here on the chat. Good night, Mr. Otis. Thanks for tuning with us. And we got a little ways. We're almost done. Little ways, one more set with Mr. Univac and Mr. Dawson. Ms. Pixie. The cats are invisible, so we must be either doing a good job or they don't want nothing to do with us. All right, Univac, you are next.
1: Poznáte ten seriál Vlk a zajac, taký kreslený sovietský. 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
2: Now, let me introduce you to the band who are playing here for your pleasure tonight. Mr. Reg Nullify and his cataclysmic combo. Big hand, ladies and gentlemen.

0: Oh, hi there, Ford. You talked to the big noise boy?
1: Hot Black, yeah. I sort of spoke to him, yeah.
0: What did he say?
1: Not a lot. He's,
0: Yeah?
1: He's spending a year dead for tax reasons.
0: Oh, yeah. Me?

0: accommodating the most patient people in this country. And we wonder why people get frustrated, get angry. If they're inconvenienced for the day, we've been inconvenienced for 400 years.
1: We are getting these demands at the table, which can only be construed as bizarre.
2: We are now going into a military operation.
3: All we have done is protected ourselves so that people would not take our land.
4: If you want food, go and hunt like your ancestors did. If you want food...
5: If you persist in your illegal activities, they say we have no choice. They're killing our way of life.
1: I believe that our native peoples, over decades and centuries, have not been.
6: I don't give a shit if they die.
7: There will be no sovereign independent states created in Canada.
8: We have that right. We will never give that up.
7: That is clearly unacceptable.
9: That would be extremely bizarre.
10: To go amongst us now and to say, be good little Indian.
11: Could easily escalate and things could get out of hand.
1: If you persist,

0: Right. Like a hurricane, it was 3-minute warning with UNIVAC, Pixie, and Dawes. And we're finishing
1: like
0: up.
1: We've finished.
0: We've played a lot.
1: At least 400.
0: Well, I don't know how many. We've played quite a few.
1: Yeah, we did.
0: But we didn't break our necks. Almost. We didn't break it.
1: A bunch of trouble.
0: Yeah, and we didn't break any flatware or ceramics or hardware or computer chips, microchips, chocolate chips. All right. 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
2: 64.
0: All right. So, 64. What did we play in this last round between the three of us?
2: 64.
0: Nothing
2: tracks.
0: Longer than 3 minutes. We played nothing longer than 3 minutes. For the entire show. Well, UNIVAC kicked off with Douglas Adams, Reg Nullify in concert from The Hitchhiker's Guide to the Galaxy Part 2, The Restaurant at the End of the Universe, which if you don't know about, you better find out. And Ema Sumac, Mambo! 5 bottles of Mambo. And we had Paul K. from the Homemade Music for Homemade People, Volume 3, Loopy Bashik compilation that was Scottish. And Bill Nelson, The Last Summer for Dancing, hopefully not. And Catalog of Obsessions is the album. Bébé and Louis Perron did Krell Shuttle Ride from Forbidden Planet soundtrack, original soundtrack. Okay, Adrian Cox. And the album is 20th Century Cox. And the track was In a Manner of Speaking. Martin L. Gore did Pinking from MG, Walter Delsch and Thomas Fellmann, Einschlag 1000 from Das ist Schönheit, Big Blood, Floating from Xanthi, number 2, Giant Fur, Electric.
1: Ouch.
0: Sorry.
3: That was my foot.
0: No, I pulled away from the mic. It's a lot, man.
3: Ah!
0: It's a mouthful. Well, okay. Electric Voyeur is the Big Blood album. They have quite a few albums. And Minimal Man, To Hold You from Sex with God. The Venture 5, What's Your Name? Pray Kraut, Pandemonium is the album. And a very interesting cassette, which I found at the Noise Archive for free on the Internet Archive. It's a very, very, very vast collection of cassettes, lovingly uploaded there with the info's there, but you have to dig it all out. Anyway, it's a band from Ottawa, a Native American group, let's just say, and they're called the Seventh Fire Band, and that piece was track 2 off of side B. That's called Trauma Mama, and the cassette was called Well, What Does It Take? And I think a lot of us are fucking asking that, man. Ugh. Krangbin did Pon Pon from A La Sala. Super Sister, Gonna Take It Easy from Super Starshine Volume 3. And The did Enfit from Plus Haut Bon Ciz. And here we are. Are we doing one more to close out?
2: What's that going to be? Do we know?
0: I don't know.
2: What's that going to be?
0: It's not mine. Somebody.
2: UNIVAC. He's got the last track.
0: Okay. You got the last track, UNIVAC. Thank you, listeners. Thank you, WFMU. Thank you, DFM, our mirror stream, DFM.NU.
2: What's the last track?
0: What's the last track? Who?
1: Oh, the last track?
0: Yeah.
1: Is, hold on.
0: See, we're just pulling this out of our butts. What you got? Now the cat shows up. Sure. We're waiting. Okay. Bye-bye, everyone. Here, UNIVAC's going to play something.

Computer set for time travel. 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

1. 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

0: var bara äten Oregon Gungai rice the yummy fra. 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I begun to some of East Rangman Blair Hordin millionaire. 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
0: Yaska hell say you frog good old Minnesota, all of you. 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

0: Dong Yai Gortel Bear, you tell United States again. 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I foretell a ham hand gain in the Behali Country Song. 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
1: Yippee yay, a ting-a-ling-a-later, hunky-tunky, eh, eh, boo.
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0: All right, everybody. It's time to sound off for Chesterfield.
1: Sound off! Sound off! Sound off for Chesterfield!
2: From Maine to California, smokers are changing every day. 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Mildness plus,
3: no aftertaste.
2: Mildness plus,
3: no aftertaste. No unpleasant aftertaste
2: in Chesterfield.
1: That's right.
2: Science discovered what you can prove. You better get into the smoking groove. For Chesterfield now sets the pace with no unpleasant aftertaste. Chesterfield.
3: Chesterfield.
2: Chesterfield.
3: Chesterfield. Milder, milder, milder, milder.
2: Chesterfield.
1: That's right.
2: The best cigarette for you.
1: That's right.
2: The best cigarette for you.
1: That's right.
2: So here's what we want you to do.
1: Right now.
2: Yes, here's what we want you to do.
1: Right now.
2: Sound off.
3: For Chesterfield.
2: Sound off.
3: For Chesterfield. Try a pack of Chesterfield.
2: Do it.
3: Do it.

0: This is Cesar Romero with the thought for today.
1: If I tell you last night that this guy, he ran the ladies' room by mistake, he was drunk, you know. The woman says, get out of here, this is for women only. He says, don't scream, honey, so is this.

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0: But if you go to jail, Willie, don't get a dime.
1: I do it all again, though it may sound funny.
0: If I could get my hands on some apples.

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So I don't care if I never get back with a root for the home team. And it's a shame they don't win, or the one, or two, or three, six, or run at the old ball game.

0: The shadows move. 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Zombie. No one under 17 will be admitted.
1: Ready, set, and begin.

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1: What's all the fuss about?
0: We're not fighting. He's just greedy. I saw the guy out there first. He's mine.
2: He's mine.
1: Well, you're both wrong, because he's mine, all mine.
0: Okay, he's yours, but he's mine, too.
2: I'm mine, too.
1: No, he's mine, all mine.
0: Oh, come on, Millie. Don't be so silly. Good Lord, after all these years, haven't we stuck together like birds of a feather, huh? 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Mm. Our toys, our cars, our cats, our bras,
2: our sorrows, our thrills, even our pills.
0: Boyfriends and girlfriends.
1: Perhaps so. But this time there'll be no line, because he's mine, all mine.
0: Pig!

0: remember, he is mine.
1: All right.
0: Okay.
1: You win.
0: He's a
1: mine.

0: out for the superwomen!
1: We're not like the women you know.
2: The love slaves are belted, booted, and buckled for action.
1: I'll do anything to a man, or for him.
2: The love slaves write their own laws. They dare to turn the secret desires of every woman into a world of pleasure.
1: You'll love the love slaves.
2: The love slaves, in color, admission restricted. And you'll never see the love slaves on television.
3: We backed out slow, still clutching our dough, and using Grit's body as a shield. Spoon had the money in his sack and his gun in Grit's back, so Grit made his bodyguard yield. When we got to the door, we flung Grit to the floor, then fired a few rounds in the air. The shots rang loud, panicked the crowd. They all started running for the rear. We cut out for the short to avoid getting caught, now that the shit had hit the fan. But as we burst through the door, we were chased by four more, and they pursued us in a blue sedan. Fortunately, our hog was fast, and we had a full tank of gas. As I accelerated to 105, but they were hot on our heels, and some Oldsmobile wheels equipped with automatic super drive. Headed west on the Crosstown Express to try and shake these chumps. But it became a three-car race when the police joined the chase, and our only chance was to head for the dumps. The sedan broke off the chase when they saw the police enter the case. As the pursuer became the prey, the driver lost his nerve and they smashed up on the curb and were killed trying to get away. Since we had them both beat from the jump, we arrived first at the dump and pulled into one of the lanes. There were rows of abandoned wrecks, one right after the next, and they were linked by rusted chains. We had played there as kids and had oftentimes hid stolen goods, jewelry, or cash. We would go there a lot to hide stuff that was hot when we couldn't get next to our stash. We stashed our cash in a 12 car from the last, then proceeded to get in the wind. But we were a little too late because they had us cut off at the gate and the police were closing in. Seems they had radioed ahead as our lead on them spread, and five more of them had joined the pursuit. We found ourselves surrounded by the man, and we were forced to take a stand, because the only way out was to shoot. They turned their floodlights on, then used the bullhorn to tell us to throw down our arms. They guaranteed us a fair trial if we came out single file, and promised that we'd come to no harm. But we could tell by their rap that they were laying a trap to get us to step out in the light. They would shoot a black man to death on just suspicion of theft. So we figured it was better to fight. He shot their floodlights out, then heard their captain shout, "Open fire on them, men!" They cut loose with a barrage of lead that whistled past my head, and the shit hit the fan again. They pinned us down with our stomachs to the ground, and I knew that we'd have to move fast. There was only one other way out, and that was by a secret route that we had oftentimes used in the past. I told Spoon to go, but he yelled back no and wanted to argue the point. But I told him that I didn't have the time because I had already made up my mind that he wasn't going back to the joint. He mumbled some shit about not wanting to split, then reluctantly got in the wind. He hadn't been long gone when the police came on and knocked down three of them as they were closing in. But their attack was combined. Two more came up from behind and shot me before I could turn around. I heard a whip-like crack and felt a sharp pain in my back as I slumped and fell to the ground. They started busting me up good and would have killed me if they could. But for this one black cop on the scene, they were stomping me to death, and I was gasping for breath when he stepped up and intervened.
4: 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This is the last, absolutely the last call. 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

0: You have seen our lovely girls, and you have met our wonderful dance king.
1: Oh, gee, I'm sorry.
0: What's the matter with you? Are you blind?
1: Blind hell, I hit you, didn't I? What kind of thing is that there?
0: Wait a minute. Aren't you Dick Durney?
1: Well, if I'm not, I'm having a hell of a lot of fun with his wife. The man hands me a telegram. I told him never to do that while I'm working. Listen to this here.
0: This is Dick Durney.
1: Yeah.
0: Congratulations, your wife just gave birth to triplets.
1: Oh, I got cramps now.
0: Hey, that's wonderful. When are you going to start and give out the cigars?
1: Did you read what it said there?
0: I read it.
1: The wife gave birth to triplets.
0: Yes.
1: I can't afford to have so many children.
0: Why not?
1: Well, I'm not working.
0: Well, stop worrying, buddy. I'll get you a job.
1: Yeah, doing what?
0: Can you drive a truck?
1: I don't know any dirty words.
0: Can you run an elevator?
1: I get dizzy when I leave the ground.
0: Can you play an instrument?
1: And look like them?
0: Well, what can you do?
1: Here, read that again. That's nice work if you can get it, eh?
0: That's a career, buddy.

what shameful things happened to the women in Dr. Tarr's torture dungeon. This new Edgar Allan Poe film is filled with terror, suspense, and horror. The biggest and best of the Edgar Allan Poe films, Dr. Tarr's torture dungeon, will etch itself into your mind with shock after naked shock. Dr. Tarr's torture dungeon.

Exercise number 3 is fun. 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Ready? Up on your toes and walk. 1, 2, 3, 4. 1, 2, 3, 4. 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
1: More than 90,000 children are injured every year by fire play. Teach your children that matches and lighters are toys.

for 15 long months since a meteor shower outside the Draco Quadrant took out our main engines. With no communication capacity, no rescue evac, supplies were running low. My co-pilot Johnny and I were best friends since high school, but this mission was always going to be a failure. There's only emptiness out this far, and it had been 7 long years.

0: They call her Coffee. 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
1: This is the end of your rotten life.
0: Coffee. 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
1: All your friends are dead. 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
0: See Coffee. Rated R. Look out, Harlem. Here comes Coffee. 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
2: Time has just about run its course.

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0: A man who imagines himself to be a wolf.
2: This is no imaginary wolfman. It's Lon Chaney Jr. as the real thing.
1: There's a curse upon me. I change into a wolf.
3: I know a man who has the power to help you.
4: Frankenstein? Don't mention that name around this town.
0: Dr. Frankenstein left a diary. In it are his records of the secrets of life and death.
3: My father was a great scientist. But all he created brought unhappiness.
2: Unhappiness and a legendary monster. Lon Chaney Jr. and Bela Lugosi battle for the heavyweight championship of horror when Frankenstein meets the Wolfman.

0: far away, in an unknown place, there is a forgotten island where fear has lived unchallenged until now. The island of Dr. Moreau, where a madman has unlocked a secret of nature and unleashes the terrors of hell.
1: No! No! No!
0: The island of Dr. Moreau, where strange creatures, half man, half beast, turn a tropical paradise into a raging jungle. Where lost souls shriek in the night, and man is no longer safe from the creatures who now stalk him. The Island of Dr. Moreau, from American International, rated PG, parental guidance suggested.

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1: Mission 3.

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So I wonder, I saw what you did.

Welcome to the General Electric Carousel of Progress. Now, most carousels just go round and round without getting anywhere. But on this one, at every turn, we'll be making progress. And progress is not just moving ahead. It's dreaming and working and building a better way of life. Progress is the sound of a motor, the hum of a turbine, the heartbeat of a factory, the sound of a symphony, the roar of a rocket. Progress is people getting released from drudgery, gaining more time to enjoy themselves and live richer lives. And as long as man dreams and works and builds, this progress will go on in your life and mine. 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
1: I'm not home right now. 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

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Hello? 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The bigger they are, the harder they fall. Hello?

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Help! Help! Help! Help! Help! Help! Help! Help! Help! Help! Help! Help! Help! Help! Help! Help! Help! Help! Help! Help! Help! Help! Help! Help! Help! Help! Help! Help! Help! Help! Help! Help! Help! Help! Help! Help! Help! Help! Help! Help! Help! Help! Help! Help! Help! Help! Help! Help! Help! Help! Help! Help! Help! Help! Help! Help! Help! Help! Help! Help! Help! Help! Help! Help! Help! Help! Help! Help! Help! Help! Help! Help! Help! Help! Help! Help! Help! Help! Help! Help! Help! Help! Help! Help! Help! Help! Help! Help! Help! Help! Help! Help! Help! Help! Help! Help! Help! Help! Help! Help! Help! Help! Help! Help! Help! Help! Help! Help! Help! Help! Help! Help! Help! Help! Help! Help! Help! Help! Help! Help! Help! Help! Help! Help! Help!

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1: Lucas!
2: Watch me when I kill!
0: Prepare yourself for shock after shock, for horror beyond belief, and spine-tingling suspense that never lets go.
2: Watch me when I kill!
0: You have never experienced the sheer terror, the menacing suspense that awaits you when you see...
2: Watch me when I kill!
0: You will watch it happen. You will be there when the unseen killer stalks his unsuspecting victims. Scream if you wish, but nothing will stop him. Are you ready to accept this invitation?
2: Watch me when I kill!
0: Rated R.

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One is wrong because he does right. And one is right because he does wrong.

0: 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And now, folks, I'd like to sing this song for you just the way they're singing it in Stockholm. 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Well, I got to go where the lutefisk go, so I jump in my boat and I row and row. 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The cabin is cold and my feet are sore, because Frida throws the clam shells all over the floor. Well, I got to go where the lutefisk go, so I open my boat and I row and row. 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
0: I forgot. 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
1: Hello, this is Ron Jeremy. And like I have always said, a relaxed ass is a happy ass. But if it's tight and unrelaxed, it's an unhappy ass. That was definitely a happy ass. Yeah. That was definitely a happy ass. It's the plumber. It's the plumber. It's Ron Jeremy, the plumber. 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

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TV, phone home. I said it. World News either, man. Come on, call me, boy. Say what? You want me to do what? Get Priscilla in the white underwear and the big black mascara and the hair sticking way up high? Then you'll come running fast? Say you're gonna jump in a Cadillac and see me?

California, here I come, right back where I started from. The flowers that bloom in the main. La la la la la la la la. Oh, California, here I come, right back where I started from. Oh, California, here I come, oh, California, here I come. Well, it sucks.

Greetings, my friend. We are all interested in the future, for that is where you and I are going to spend the rest of our lives. And remember, my friend, future events such as these will affect you in the future. You are interested in the unknown, the mysterious, the unexplainable. That is why you are here. And now, for the first time, we are bringing to you the full story of what happened on that fateful day. We are giving you all the evidence based only on the secret testimony of the miserable souls who survived this terrifying ordeal. The incidents, the places. My friend, we cannot keep this a secret any longer. Let us punish the guilty. Let us reward the innocent. My friend, can your heart stand the shocking facts about grave robbers from

We's gonna have a ball. We's gonna serve food. We's gonna serve liquor. We's gonna have it. This gonna be the end, man.

0: There once was a man who'd found every success. He had all the things he wanted, except happiness. Fortune and fame, these things he had earned, but the mystery of happiness he never had learned.
1: He was going to be happy, he decided one day. If it cost him his fortune, he was willing to pay. So he started a search and went the world round, certain that somewhere happiness could be found.
0: He asked at cathedrals and at palaces of kings. He watched the clowns in the center rings. He listened to the lark on the hill at noon and searched the stars by the dark of the moon. But he found not his answer and was forced to depart, still without happiness, deep in his heart.
1: Then it happened one day, after searching for years, that he met a small child with her eyes filled with tears. Her doll was lost, which was why she cried. She had looked for it everywhere, far and wide.
0: The man found the doll, free from all harm, and he placed the doll back in the child's loving arms.
1: Her tears turned to smiles, and she was happy once more. And it brought a joy to the man he had not known before.
0: Thus the man's search was over, for he had finally discovered that your own happiness comes when you bring it to others.

0: The coffin opens and terror reaches out from beyond the grave. As the twins of evil evoke the power of vampirism and witchcraft.
1: Twins of evil. They use the satanic power of their bodies to turn men and women into their blood slaves.
0: Twins of evil.
1: Rated R. Under 17, not admitted without parent.
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0: clams.
1: Who are you? What are you doing in my room?
2: I am Harry Seldon.
3: Encyclopedia Galactica, 116th edition. Entry, Ebling Meats.

They're on the first lap of figure eight racing as Wilson, Curtis, Turner, Kimball, Jones, McCoy, Johnson, and Joukowsky into the turn in LV2 or 3 cars, becoming through the intersection.

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0: 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And now it's time for the human DJs of Sheena's Jungle Room to begin their broadcast day. Unless it's night where you are, in which case, it's tough darts. 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
4: Daaronder het geweldige laagland met de plassen, bomen en molens, kerktorens en kassen, verkaveld door de sloten, zilvergrauw. 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
5: Yes, we have no mountains.

politics. Hello, and we started this episode of Yes, We Have No Mountains with a song by Harco Wind, a character of Wim T. Schippers, who everybody knows as the voice of Kermit and of Ernie in Sesame Street in the Netherlands. Last Monday, we got the news that was after Frimbergie Lauder, so I didn't mention it there, that he passed away last week. There will be two more tiny tributes to this great, great guy.

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4: Dit is iets anders dan een parende salamander.

Hank the Knife and the Jets. Stan the Gunman from 1975. A big hit over here. Grupo Sportivo before that. Girls Can't Leave Me. Not a big hit. 2012. And Kayak, a deep cut from, I think it was Royal Bad Bouncer, but I'm not even sure. If This Is Your Welcome, 1975. This is, yes, we have no mountains on Sheena's Jungle Room. We have a few regular items. One of which is the one where we play music from Zwolle or music with a certain connection to Zwolle, artists that are born in Zwolle. Now it will be the band Trickle Bold and the hip-hop duo Oost Wanted featuring Rico of Opgezwolle. Here they come.

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3: Prima dat je commentaar levert op mijn vaardigheden. 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
1: A guy who's doing a show from the Netherlands.
2: And we just heard Bojura and Faceless Sorrow from 1967. Before that, we heard Oost Wanted, Ava Still. And the voice you heard rapping mainly is an ex-pupil of mine. Yeah, very proud. And speaking of which, 2 days ago in the supermarket, a young man said, sorry, sir, are you Mr. Jan Turkenberg from that and that school? I said, yes. Well, I wanted to tell you that I still remember your lessons and I play the bass guitar in a band now. And I said, wow, it's such a delight to hear that. And it was. Isn't that great? Trickle Bold before that and Come Along from 2017. This is Alerta.

stuff. 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That's because it seems to feel the answer there. But I've stuck on recognizing the different shit. 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
6: The Squads and We Hate School, 1985. Before that, we heard The Wonders and Blind Witness, 1982. And from 1983, before that, Alerta or Alerta and Jill, Jack and John. From 1983. Or did I already say that? Oh, God. An old man's memory. Okay, coming up, the Sandy Coasts.

En el programa con música desde la tierra de los molinos de viento que les presenta el Departamento de Transcripciones de Radio Nederland desde Holanda, escuchen a Rudy Veirata tocando todas las guitarras que se oyen en Happy Guitar.

This is still, yes, we have no mountains, and we just heard Aafje de Visser with Kom Op, 2020, The Blue Diamonds and Dream Baby from 1962, and the inevitable Foyos and Bird Dog, that is their interpretation of it from 1958. Coming up, Harry Merry, Kim and Aafke. What do you... Yeah. You can't wish for more. Here is Harry.

0: Corporation. This is Jan Turkenberg.
1: 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Jan T or?
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0: Kafka Romein. XOXO. Is that how you pronounce it anyway? I only know the expression online. Yeah, in written word. Keem before that, and Money Man, 1985. And we had Hari Meri, and Endless Stream of Floats, 2007. Coming up, Alcuin, or Alcuin, Convicts of the Air. Yet Rebel and Pineapple Morning. Het Goede Doel. Iets van Gevoel. Velofsky and Pusher Man. And we'll have the reclameplaat van de week. Week. Advertisement record, that is. And then we'll talk again.
1: Hallo Jan.

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1: Advertisement record of the week. Ga toch mee naar die hippe leeszaal. Come with me to that hip reading room of our local library. Before that, Failovsky Pusher Man, 1980, from her debut album, or 10-inch album. Or is that... Never mind. 1980. And it was a four-track recording. Het Goede Doel before that, Iets van Gevoel, 1982. And Yet Rebel, Pineapple Morning of 2014, and Elquin and Convicts of the Air before that. Coming up, The Electric Horseman, and that's the... What is this?

0: Yes, we have no budget.
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0: 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I do know from which country they were. They were from the Netherlands. 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It's already time for Kinderliedje van de Week.
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1: Wat is er?
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The Electric Horseman, again, Sad Eyes. Before that, Shocking Blue, Bull Weevil, from 1969. And from 1984, Wim T. Schipper, in his role as Ernie. Do you like me? Do you find I'm nice? Literally. I don't know what to say about that. A great hero died. Really, really, really. This is Yes, We Have No Mountains, and we have just one regular item to go, and that's the Radio. This. Beatle cover of the week.

0: Beatles, ze houden ermee op.
1: And this was, yes, We Have No Mountains, episode 342 on Sheena's Jungle Room, WFMU. Don't forget, next week I won't be here, but you'll be in good hands because Roy Santiago from the Netherlands will be filling in. You know his program. Hasta, of course, hasta mañana, monsieur. So, he's done it before, and that was great. And now he's doing it again. It will be my birthday next week, and I will have to entertain guests. So, coming up next, DJ Georgie Girl with Kitchen Sink. And I will be back on Friday with the Mellow Tambourine. Thanks for everybody who contributed on the chat, everybody who listened. We love you. But you know that. Because we're WFMU. Okay.

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2: 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Music, love, and spoken word for the groovy jet set generation. Dig what's really happening for today's people.

that next week I will be on my summer vacation. My annual trip to Bournemouth, I am looking forward to this immensely. So all today's songs are about vacations and holidays and sand and trains, because we shall be taking a train to Bournemouth. I've had several trains to Bournemouth. It's not a straightforward trip, but there you go. But I will be telling you later on in today's show what will be happening next week. You will be in very safe hands. Do not worry. So yes, I've got lots and lots of lovely, lovely things for you. And I am feeling in a very good mood today. Over the course of this week so far, I have been told, one, that I'm magical, and two, that everybody should have a Georgie in their life. So I am feeling very loved. I'm having a tremendous June. Around my birthday, I felt very loved. And this week, I've been feeling very loved as well. Thank you all. Gosh, you're lovely. So let me take you into the first section of this week's show with Jean Bouchetti and Ulo's Holiday. You are listening to Sheena's Jungle Room here on WFMU.

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was, hang on, I can't read my writing, Frankie Parkman and Holiday Drive. Before that, we had the Sidale Orchestra and Travel Lodge. Before that was James Clark, Holiday People One. And we started with Jean Bouchetti and Hulot's Holiday, because, as I say, next week, I will be away for the whole week because I will be on holiday in Bournemouth. I look forward to this every year. We try and go twice a year. So at Christmas time, they have a Christmas fair, which is rather wonderful. Lots and lots of little stalls with things you can buy and things you can eat and all different holiday themed things. It's really quite fab. But in the summer, we always go away for a week because I can go swimming in the sea. It has most magnificent beach. It is 7 miles of golden sand, and it is utterly, utterly beautiful, and we do all sorts of things while we're there. The thing about Bournemouth, it's relatively quiet, so you can just go and relax and switch off, and we've got a lovely hotel, which is about a 5-minute walk from the beach, so that's always good, and we just eat lots of lovely food and hang out. And like I say, I go in the sea and we go for walks and we sit on the beach and read books. And it's just nice just to recharge your batteries, get yourself back in order again, and then come home refreshed and renewed. So I'm very much looking forward to it. So let me take you into the next section with the International Studio Orchestra and The Last Train. 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

That was Orchester Helmut Brandenburg, I'm a Train. Before that was the Roger Webb Sound with Sandy. Before that was Frank Schubel, Schreib es mir in den Sand. And we started with the International Studio Orchestra and the Last Train. So one thing we will be doing is playing pirate-themed mini-golf. There's a thing called Smuggler's Cove, and it's pitched, no pun intended, it's pitched so it's not so hard that you get frustrated, but it's not so easy that you get bored. It's like a lovely balance in between. And this will be our fourth annual tournament. We are calling it the $2 tournament because it is a pirate-themed thing. And I said it should be $2. Why should it be $2? Brace yourself, because it's Buccaneer. Makes me laugh anyway. So yes, it's all to play for this year. So I won the first 2 years. And then last year, Chris and I were neck and neck as we went into the last hole. And he won it fair and square. He was poised. He was ready. I think he did 3 shots and he was done. And I was rather like if a Martian had landed on Earth in Bournemouth and somebody had handed them a golf club and said, go for it. And I had no idea what I would just completely fell apart. So it's all to play for. Will he retain his crown or will I snatch it back from him? I shall let you know when I get back. So let me take you into the next section with the London Big Sound and Footprints in the Sand. You are listening to Sheena's Jungle Room here on WFMU.

That was Les Hurdle and Soul Train. Before that was Hugo Montenegro, Brother Love's Traveling Salvation Show. Before that was the Harry Mann Band and Policeman's Holiday. And we started with the London Big Sound, Footprints in the Sand. All songs about holidays and beaches and sand and things, because I'm going on holiday next week. Now, many people have asked me a very valid question. I live in Brighton. I live by the sea. I go in the sea. Why do I get so excited about going to Bournemouth? Here's the thing. Brighton has a pebble beach. Not only is it a pebble beach, but because of the way the waves move, etc., essentially it is a steep drop, and then a tiny ledge, and then another steep drop, and then a tiny ledge, and on it goes until you finally hit flat sand. And according to where the tide is, you're not entirely sure if you're going to drop 5 feet. It tends to be a rather sort of measured, somewhat precarious thing. Whereas Bournemouth is completely flat sand. And you walk along the sand with the wind blowing in your hair, and you think, this is fantastic, and then you just walk straight into the sea. Completely different experience. I love going in the sea in Brighton, don't get me wrong. I love hanging out with my sea swim group, but Bournemouth is a different thing. And that's why. So I have a lovely week. I can do that, come back refreshed and renewed, and go back in the sea in Brighton. So let me take you into the next section with Tom Elliott, Sand Castles. 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

was Wolfgang Stedeler, Super Train. Before that was Mariano Moreno, and Holiday. Before that was The Motion Explosion, Happy Holidays. And we started with Tom Elliott and Sandcastles. So I said to you at the top of the show that it's not a straightforward journey to get to Bournemouth. Basically, Brighton and Bournemouth are both on the south coast of England. But in order to get to Bournemouth, you have to kind of go up slightly and across to Southampton, and then you have to change trains, and then you get a train from Southampton through the New Forest to Bournemouth. So it's not straightforward. A lot of journeys in the UK are not terribly straightforward. I mean, London is. From Brighton to London, you just get on a train and off you go. But a lot of places you have to change several times. When we went to Liverpool, we had to get from Brighton to Victoria. Then we had to get a tube across to Euston. And then we got a train to, I think it was Stoke. And we changed at Stoke and we got the train to Liverpool. It's a thing. It's a thing in the UK. So, yeah, it's a bit... We always take snacks and water and stuff. And when we get to Southampton, we have a nice little coffee moment. Stretch your legs a little bit. And it's fine. It's fine. And the countryside is lovely. Looking at the New Forest. If you Google the New Forest, it's absolutely beautiful. And sometimes you see deer when you're on the train. And sometimes you see pheasants and grouse. It's absolutely lovely. So let me take you to the next section with Don Ellis and Train to Get There. 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

United Airlines says come fly with me on your vacation. We fly to all the great vacation spots in this land, and our 6,000 travel agents have special fares and plans for every single one of them. They can even get you a free United credit card so you can charge it. See one of our travel agents first. Then, come on, come fly our friendly

That was Tony Joe White, Travelling Bone. Before that was Claude Perrodin. And Travelling before that was Les and Larry Elgart, Guan Train. And we started with Don Ellis, Train to Get There. Now, the other thing that always makes me happy when we go to Bournemouth. So we are staying in a chain hotel. Very nice. Chain hotel, very clean, very quiet, always very well run. But the building that the chain hotel is in used to be a 1930s sort of Art Deco building. There are still some features that are left in the hotel that we go to. And it was very popular, and it was next door to a theatre. And so people would stay there, and then they would go and watch a show at a theatre or an orchestra or something like that. And then the 60s happened. And in the 60s, they used to put all these packages on where you would have tons of groups in one sort of all-nighter kind of thing. And one of the bands was the Beatles. So in 1963, the Beatles actually stayed in the hotel that we stay in when we go to Bournemouth. And in the dining room, the photographer came down and he lined the Beatles up sort of in a square in front of one of the windows. He pulled the curtain to because he wanted the light to sort of hit them in a certain way. And that's with the Beatles. The photograph was actually taken in the hotel that we stay in. So it always excites me to know that I'm walking the same corridors. So let me take you into the next section with Nick Ingman and Travelling Style 3. 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

was Dick Walter, Shifting Sands of Sound. Before that was Irving Martin and Brian D, Disco Holiday. Before that was Alan Morehouse and a cover of Trains and Boats and Planes. And we started with Nick Ingman, Travelling Style 3. So next week, obviously, I will not be here as I will be on holiday, but I am leaving you in very safe and capable hands, because the fabulous Space Brother will be filling in for me. Of Stop Hitting Yourself fame. He always does fabulous fill-in shows for me. I'm very excited to see what he does. Please come along next week, 2 p.m. Eastern, here on Sheena's Jungle Room, and keep him company. Come and say hello to him and enjoy the music. I'm very, very happy that he's filling in for me. Thank you, Space Brother. As always, I will tell you on Friday, because again, I will have a fill-in for the Flandrian Frigate. So I will keep you up to date with that as well. So everything is in its place. You will still be having lovely coffee and tea and wine and beer and food and all the usual things you've come to expect from my shows. You'll just have a different person on the deck for those 2 days while I'm off sunning myself and splashing around in the water. So there you go, Space Brother, next Wednesday, 2 p.m. Eastern, here on Sheena's Jungle Room, filling in for Kitchen Sink. So let me take you into the next section with Max Gregor and Big Train. 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

That was Orchester Peter Herbolzheimer and Train to Happiness. Before that was E. Mark IV on the Train. Before that was Thunder Company Riding on the Gravy Train. And we started with Max Gregor and Big Train, which was used as the theme to the television sketch show of the same name back in the 90s. So this Friday, 4 p.m. Eastern, here on Sheena's Jungle Room, the Flange and Frigate. This will be my last show before I go on holiday, and it is. So Sunday is Midsummer, the official start of summer. So I'm going to be doing a Midsummer themed show. So it should be lots and lots of fun there. And also we will have the usual food and drink and merriment and lovely conversations, etc. And like I say, I'll be telling you then who will be filling in for me next week. I'm sure you can already guess. So yes, Midsummer celebrations. Finally, the summer is here. I say this as I'm looking out of the window of the kitchen sink studios into the garden. And there is a light sort of misty rain. It's still extraordinarily humid underneath. But yet we have rain. I have ordered bright sunshine for when I'm in Bournemouth next week, and I do hope it delivers. I do not want it to be raining. Thank you very much. Never mind. British weather. If you don't like the weather, just wait 5 minutes and something else will come along. So let me take you into the final section of this week's show with André Brasseur and Holiday. 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

was the London Studio Group and Golden Sands. Before that, we had The Gun and Rupert's Travels. Before that was John Shakespeare's Sandals in the Sand. And we started with André Brasseur and Holiday, celebrating the fact that next week I will be on my annual summer holiday in Bournemouth. But like I say, Space Brother will be filling in for me at 2 p.m. Eastern next Wednesday here on Sheena's Junk Room, filling in for Kitchen Sink. So you're all in good hands and you'll be taken care of. Please go and say hello to him. Please stay tuned now, though, because you have Dr. Jeff coming up next. I will, of course, be back on Friday, 4 p.m. Eastern, here on Sheena for the Flange and Frigate. And that will be my last show before I'm going to pack me bags and off I go on holiday. I cannot wait. I cannot wait just to relax a little bit and recharge my batteries and have a bit of a rest and come back with lots and lots of lovely ideas. I'll tell you now. When I get back on my first Kitchen Sink show, when I get back, will be July the 1st, which is Canada Day. So I'm going to be playing you lots and lots of Canadian artists, of course, people like Gordon Lightfoot and Murray, etc. And it's going to be lots and lots of fun. So I am going to leave you with Keith Mansfield and Travel Style A. I have been DJ Georgie Girl, Blue Haired Hippie, and this has been Kitchen Sink. And apart from Friday, I will see you in 2 weeks.

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0: How soon can you land?
1: I can't tell.
0: You can tell me. I'm a doctor.
1: No, I mean, I'm just not sure.
0: Well, can't you take a guess?
1: Well, not for another 2 hours.
0: You can't take a guess for another 2 hours?
2: Where the action is. The following program is intended for mature audiences.

world alone. You smiled at me, baby, and I could see my life planned out ahead. You took my hand and it felt so good, and this is what you said.

The Contrast from their LP God of Malfunction and Gone Forever. Before that, the very first chart hit for Eric Burdon and the Animals from 1964. And Baby, Let Me Take You Home. Hello to everybody. Welcome to another edition of Where the Action Is. I'm Jeffrey Glasgow High. Next up, let's go to Boston with the Amplifier Heads.

WFMU, brand new music over the Rumbar record label by the Hollywood Stars. And a brand new single, I Survived 27. Exactly what they survived, I have no idea. Before that, some rock and soul from Ted Taylor from 1965. And Love is Like a Ramblin' Rose. Tamar Burke from San Diego, California, and her 2024 single, Good Impression, off of her LP, Good Times for a Change. And we kicked off with new stuff from the Amplifier Heads, off of the Rumbar record label as well. And their brand new single, a song called Sha-La-La. How you doing, everybody? Good afternoon, ladies and gentlemen. Welcome to another thrilling edition of Where the Action Is on this Wednesday, the 17th of June, 2026. I'm Jeffrey Holasgill, your host and general overseer of the program. The Doctor is in until 7 p.m. Eastern, 4 p.m. Pacific, 12 midnight GMT, and 1 a.m. Thursday morning for our friends and listeners in Amsterdam in the Netherlands.

0: The Motown sounds of the Isley Brothers from 1966 with their cover of a tune that was originally recorded by Eddie Holland back in 1964 and featured on their LP, This Old Heart of Mine, Just Ain't Enough Love. Welcome to the show, boys and girls. You're in Sheena's Jungle Room, listener-supported WFMU. I'm Dr. Jeffy, where the action is.
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WFMU, new music from Dan Maraldi featuring guest vocalist Palmyra Del Ran and his brand new single, Magic in the Air. Speaking of which, I'm sure there's going to be a lot of magic in the air as well as confetti and all kinds of stuff tomorrow in the city as the Knicks celebrate their NBA championship with a big parade. Supposedly the mayor said it's going to be the biggest parade, biggest ticker tape parade New York City has ever had. So if you're in the New York area and you're going to venture down to all that craziness, have a great time, but also be responsible, won't you please? Elvis Costello and the Attractions before that from Get Happy 1980 and So Young. And we kicked off the set with Joni Summers from 1960. And I like the likes of you. You're in Sheena's Jungle Room, listener-supported WFMU. I'm Dr. Jeff.

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0: certainly gets around.
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0: 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I am Dr. Jeff. 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

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I believe they're from Scotland, BMX Bandits, and I Want to Fall in Love. 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We're going to put the wraps on hour number one of this edition of the program from 1965. The Beach Boys and Please Let Me Wonder You in Sheena's Jungle Room. 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Sing, boys.

We kick off the second hour of today's program with the Richard Maltby Orchestra from 1960 and Walkie Talkie. How's everybody doing on this Wednesday afternoon or Wednesday evening or Thursday morning, or if you're listening to us on the archives, whatever day you are listening to us? Good afternoon, good evening, or good morning, ladies and gentlemen. Welcome back to the program. And if you're just joining us, very warm welcome to you as well. And if you've made it this far, congratulations. You have just landed on the happy hour portion of the program, where, of course, the more you drink, the better this program sounds. We will resume the musical festivities as per usual with seven in a row of your easy listening favorites. I'm Jeffrey Helasko. Welcome to hour number two of Where the Action Is.

0: was walking down the street, and it was getting mighty late. Well, the truth of the matter is, this poor girl had been abandoned by her date. When, from out of nowhere, came this music loud and clear. Let me see, from over there?
1: No, over there.
0: Over there?
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You wonderful person, you are in Sheena's Jungle Room, listener supported WFMU. I'm Dr. Jeff, you are the action is 7 in a row, arguably the biggest party band in Boston, Massachusetts. Barrence Whitfield and the Savages from 2015 off of Under the Savage Sky, and I'm a Good Man. Before that, from 1965, the Shangri-Las, back when every hormonal teenage boy in America seemed to have a crush on Mary Weiss, from Shangri-La 65, Sophisticated Boom Boom. Before that, new stuff from Stupidity, Tommy Sjostrom et al. From Sweden. I believe they're on tour throughout the UK right now, supporting their LP Beyond Stupidity and Carolina. Before that, from Brazil, Banda AL9 from their upcoming LP, Hey Hey, We're Banda AL9, and She Can Do It All. From Chicago, before that, the Rat Boys off of Singing to an Empty Chair and Anywhere. New stuff from Gene Champagne and his brand new single, Gimme Ammunition. And we kicked off with Tom Jones, the song that kicked it all off for him, after which underwear started flying all over the room where he was singing, from 1965, It's Not Unusual. How you doing, everybody? Welcome to hour number two of this week's edition, Where the Action Is, on this Wednesday, the 17th of June, 2026. I'm Jeffrey Hulaisgood. Thank you so much for tuning in. The Doctor is in until 7 p.m. in the East and 4 p.m. in the West. Brand new music from France, from Prisoner.

If the first single off of this LP sounds this good, imagine what the rest of it sounds like. I am looking forward to its release from their upcoming American self-titled debut release on the Wicked Cool record label Prisoner and La Femme qui s'était faite toute seule, which I believe means the woman who is self-made or something like that. I took French. That was 100 years ago, and I completely forgot everything. I digress. You are in Sheena's Jungle Room, listener-supported WFMU. I'm Dr. Jeff, I think, and you are where the action is.

0: George, is it true that you're a connoisseur of the classics?
1: No, it's just a rumor.
0: It's just a rumor.
1: Mm.
0: Do you enjoy singing Beethoven?
1: No. Been singing it for 28 years now.
0: For how long?
1: 28 years.
0: That's incredible. Could you manage one more performance?
1: Possibly.
0: Oh, go on, say yes.
1: Yes. Thank you. Well, they took some honey from a tree, dressed it up, and they

0: Happy 4th of July coming up, and wherever you go, whatever you do, you need a big family-sized twin-pack bag of Morton's potato chips to add to the fun. 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

0: 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Before that, John Paul, George, and Ringo featuring George on lead vocals from the American LP Beatles 65. And Everybody's Trying to Be My Baby. And we kicked off the set with the Exciters from Jamaica, Queens from 1963 in the title track to their United Artists LP, Tell 'Em. You are in Sheena's Jungle Room, listener-supported WFMU. I'm Dr. Jeff, where the action is.
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0: Soylent Green. It's not in the dictionary yet. But in the year 2022, to millions of starving, angry people, Soylent Green will mean life. And Soylent Green will mean death. What is the incredible secret of Soylent Green?
1: You gotta tell them! Soylent Green is...
0: Soylent Green from MGM. 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

0: 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Before that, Gabba Gabba Hey, Gabba Gabba Hey, Ramones from 77 off of Leave Home and Pinhead, and we started out with the great Henry Mancini with a little bit of crime jazz off of the soundtrack to the TV show Peter Gunn and Goofing at the Coffee House. 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
2: Excuse me, miss, but you seem to be having trouble picking out a wine. Maybe I can help you.
3: Oh, I'm sorry, but I never talk to strangers.
2: Oh, how did you know?
3: What do you mean, how did I know? You're a stranger.
2: Right, Elliot Stranger.
3: Is that really your name?
2: No, it's really Elliot Sverdlick, but I do meet a lot of pretty girls this way.
3: I like you, Elliot. You're weird, but I like you. Maybe you can help. See, I'm having some friends over for smorgasbord, some shrimps, a little cheese, some meatballs. What kind of wine can you serve with all those things?
2: May I suggest you have a little blue nun at your smorgasbord?
3: Oh, I don't think she'd have a very good time. 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
2: Oh, no. Blue Nun wine. It's a delicious white wine that's correct with any dish. Meat, fish, cheese, meatballs.
3: Oh, Blue Nun. Oh, Elliot, you made me a convert.
2: I suppose you're going to drink it religiously.
3: Yeah, it's going to become a real habit.
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0: WFMU. Singer-songwriter Hannah Kim from Toronto, Ontario, Canada, doing business as Luna Lee, L.I., from a single that was released last year on the In Real Life Music label. And Headlock. Before that, Claude Fontaine from 2024. From her LP, La Mer. Claude is a she, by the way. She is an absolutely brilliant singer. From her LP, La Mer. And Concha Jumar. I hope I said that right. It was in Brazilian, so... If I got that wrong, I apologize profusely. Oh, by the way, if you have any comments, requests, as always, if you have any comments, requests, suggestions, random bitches, or just want to call and say hi, you can email me at any time, action@wfmu.org. That is action@wfmu.org. 3 minutes until the hour. We are going to put the wraps on hour number two of this week's edition of Where the Action Is. We're going to go back to 1964, one of the first releases from the Big O, Otis Redding, and Pain in My Heart. You're in Sheena's Jungle Room, listener-supported WFMU. I'm Dr. Jeff. You're where the action is. Thanks for tuning in. We'll see you at the top of the hour.
1: Pain in my heart.

0: 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I'm Dr. Jeff. Welcome to hour number two.
1: Where the action is.
0: Good evening, New York. It's 6 o'clock.

They moved from Detroit to Philadelphia, from Motown to Philadelphia International Records, and the Jackson 5 became the Jacksons from their 1980 LP Triumph. And can you feel it? And that, ladies and gentlemen, is how we kick off the final hour of today's program. Hope all is well with you, wherever you are around the country or around the world. Thank you so much for stopping by for a visit. Always an honor and a pleasure to be with you. Let's rock and roll, kids. Another 7 in a row of your easy listening favorites. I'm Jeffrey Holasgo. Welcome to hour number 3 of Where the Action Is.

Open 24 hours a day. This is Sheena's Jungle Room, listener-supported WFMU. I'm Dr. Jeff. You where the action is. Another seven in a row. Paul Westerberg and his friends, The Replacements, from Don't Tell a Soul, 1989, and I'll Be You. Before that, years before the famous words, you like me, you really, really like me, the heavy monster sounds of Sally Field from the number one LP, Star of the Flying Nun, and Felicidad. Can you imagine pitching that show back in 1966 or 67, whatever that was? Listen, I got an idea. We have this young girl, this young nun, Sister Petril, who gets pulled to a convent in Puerto Rico, and she has this gift of flying. Madcap hijinks ensue, and somebody says, that's a great idea. It lasted for 3 years, unbelievably. Before that, Lemon Twigs. Before that, from Look for Your Mind, as they channel Brian Wilson and the Beach Boys with Bring You Down. Before that, Jonathan Pushkar from his brand new LP, Highway Hits, a tribute to the music of the movie Cars, and the Bobby Troop tune, Route 66. Before that, new stuff from a band called Valley Lodge, along with Jesse Malin from a tribute LP to Jesse Malin, friends of Jesse Malin, I Would Do It For You, and Toulouse, which reminds me of the old Rip Taylor joke. I bought Toulouse-Lautrec a belt for his birthday, and I asked him, is that belt too tight, Toulouse? I cracked myself up. Brad Marino before that and Lost Without You, and we kicked off with the Greenberry Woods, another tune from their LP, It's All Good Sugar, and a tune which pretty much sums up how I feel every Wednesday before I go on the air to stream, which I have for the past 2.5 years from my home, waiting around for something to go wrong. Hello there, everybody. Welcome to hour number three of Where the Action Is on this Wednesday, the 17th of June, 2026. I'm Jeffrey Holasgo. You're not. The doctor's in until 7 p.m. in the East and 4 p.m. in the West. New music from a gentleman by the name of Tad Overbaugh.

0: New music on the Rumbar record label from Tad Overbaugh on his latest single, July, which is right around the corner, obviously. You're in Sheena's Jungle Room, listener-supported WFMU. I'm Dr. Jeffy, where the action is.
1: Once there was a smoker, an ordinary cigarette smoker. He was neither happy nor unhappy about his cigarette. Then one day he tried a Salem cigarette. Because he heard that Salem refreshes your taste. He soon learned that Salem does refresh your taste. So softly, so gently, that when you take a puff, it's springtime. And Salem is menthol fresh with rich tobacco taste. And a modern filter, too. And air softens every puff. Now he is a Salem smoker.

0: 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The name of the LP is Wonderland, and I'm Coming With You. Chris Stamey of the DBs before that from his solo 1987 LP, It's All Right, and Kara Lee, and we kicked off with music from Mom and Dad, from the chairman of the board, Frank from Hoboken, from 1961, off of his first LP, off of his own Reprise record label. The name of the LP is Ring-a-Ding-Ding, and let's face the music and dance. 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I'm Dr. Jeff, you're where the action is.
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the nachas that I'm feeling right now, because your dad was like mishpucha to me. When I heard I got these tickets to the Folksman, I let out a geschrei, and I'm running with my friend, running around like a Wilde Chaya, right into the theater in the front row. So we've got the shpilkas because we're sitting right there, and it's a mitzvah, what your dad did, and I want to try to give that back to you. Akinahor, I say, and God bless him.

WFMU, the name of the LP is Where's One, which is due to drop, as the cool kids like to say, on August 7th, featuring four of the original members, Strawberry Alarm Clock, and the first single off of that LP, The Sky Isn't Falling. Before that, Soccer Mommy off of Evergreen and Abigail, and we kicked off with the Cowsills from the musical Hair, featured on the LP In Concert, and that was Hair. We are rounding third and heading for home on this edition of the program. You're in Sheena's Jungle Room, listener-supported WFMU. I'm Dr. Jeffy, where the action is.

The continent of Atlantis was an island which lay before the Great Flood in the area we now call the Atlantic Ocean. So great an area of land that from her western shores those beautiful sailors journeyed to the South and the North Americas with ease in their ships with painted sails. To the east, Africa was her neighbor, across a short strait of sea miles. The great Egyptian age is but a remnant of the Atlantean culture. The antediluvian kings colonized the world. All the gods who play in the mythological dramas, in all legends from all lands, were from fair Atlantis. Knowing her fate, Atlantis sent out ships to all corners of the earth. On board were the 12. The poet, the physician, the farmer, the scientist, the magician, and the other so-called gods of our legends, though gods they were. And as the elders of our time choose to remain blind, let us rejoice and let us sing and dance and ring in the new. Hail Atlantis!

WFMU from the 1969 LP, Baraba Jaggle, Donovan Leitch, and Atlantis. On that note, boys and girls, sadly, we bring to an end another thrilling edition of Where the Action Is on this Wednesday, the 17th of June, 2026. The show is over. The doctor is out. My name is Jeffrey Alaska. Thank you so much for tuning in. Thanks for all the nice messages on the AccU and the nice emails at action@wfmu.org. It has been my pleasure to serve you, and no animals were harmed during the production of this program. If you are listening to Sheena's Jungle Room stream live, do not go anywhere. Shake some action with Alex Kish coming up at the top of the hour, so please stick around for that. Have a great Wednesday, everybody. Have a terrific weekend. And God willing, we will talk again this time next Wednesday. And as always, boys and girls, keep the faith. Ooh, look at the time. Gotta go. See you later. Bye.

That was a new one from a band out of Louisville called Total Flesh. The song was Earth is Hell off their Question Mark album. You're listening to Shake Some Action here on the Sheena Stream. I'm your host, Alex Kish, and we're on WFMU. We're going to start out the first block of the show with a new track from a band called Rawheads. The song is Demolition. It's off their 3-song promo. It's on Poison Vision Records. Then we'll hear from Ceremony with Death, Destruction, Mayhem off their Tell Me Your Dream album on Relapse. So for pre-order now, that band's based in California. Then we'll hear from The Carries Company with Dulce Charco off their Episodio Especial album. They're from Spain, and that's on Knuckles on Stun. Then we'll hear from Cell Ray after that with Price of Gas off their Cell Razor album on Exploding in Sound. That's up for pre-order now as well. And in that set will be anyone from Japanese Jesus with I'm in Bits off their A Wall to Climb Over album on Blowtorch Records. Here's Rawheads with Demolition here on Shake Some

We just heard a new track from Japanese Jesus called I'm in Bits off their A Wall to Climb Over album. That's on Blowtorch Records. I'm your new music host, Alex Kish. 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In front of Japanese Jesus was Cell Ray with Price of Gas off their Cell Razor album. It's available for pre-order now on Exploding in Sound. The Carriers Company with Dulce Charco off their Episodio Especial album. They're from Spain, and that's available on Knuckles on Stun on cassette tape. Ceremony in front of that with Death, Destruction, Mayhem off their Tell Me Your Dream album. That's on Relapse, and they're from California. And to start the set was Rawheads with Demolition off their 3-song promo. It's available on Poison Vision Records. Up next, we'll hear from a band called The Tragics with their song Strangers again, and that's their latest single. They're from Denver. Then we'll hear from Ty Segall with Black Paint, and that's off their new record Chrome. It's on Drag City Records. They're from LA. Liberty and Justice covering Green Day's song J.A.R. off their Stomping Through the New Wave album. That band's based in Texas. Bastard after that with Dr. Gong. It's a reissue of a song. It's a new 7-inch on Wapshi Wap Records. It originally came out in 1974. Some cool proto-punk, so definitely pick that up if you're into that kind of stuff. And to end this up, we're going to hear from Tiger Island with Not Dead Yet off their album Let's Go Out, and they're from the UK. Here's The Tragics with Strangers again, here on Shake Some Action.

That was a new one from Tiger Island from the UK with their song Not Dead Yet off their album Let's Go Out. And you're listening to Shake Some Action, your home for the precious sounds from the underground every week here on WFMU. In front of Tiger Island is Bastard with their song Dr. Gong. That's a new 7-inch of a reissue song available now on Wapshuwap Records for pre-order. In front of that was Liberty and Justice covering Green Day's song J.A.R. It was featured on the Angus movie back in 1996, I think, 97. The album's called Stomping Through the New Wave. They're from Texas. In front of that was Ty Segall with Black Paint off the album Chrome. It's available now on Drag City Records. They're from L.A. And the start set was The Tragics with Strangers Again. That's their latest single, and they're from Denver. Starting the next set of new music will be a new track from Replica City with Don't Get Cute off their album A Better You. They're from Denver as well. It's available on Power Goth Recordings. Then we have from Bicep after that with Dead Weight. It's also on Knuckles on Stun. The album's called Bods, and that band's based in Baltimore. Then we'll hear from Sockwater out of Ireland with Today Jeremy Spoke in Class off their self-titled EP. The Buster Fields with Here Come the Idiots off their Thoughts and Prayers album. They're from North Carolina. And on the set will be a new track from Greebies called Into the Cold off their self-titled album. They're from Portland. Here's Replica City with Don't Get Cute here on Shake Some Action.

0: 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I'm Gage.
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2: I'm going to take you in my gym and show you how to train to be the world's number one.

That was the latest from the Greebies out of Portland with Into the Cold, off their self-titled album. 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I'm your host, Alex Kish, and we're on listener-supported WFMU. In front of the Greebies was the Bluster Fields with Here Come the Idiots, off their Thoughts and Prayers album. They're from North Carolina. Sockwater in front of that from Ireland with their song Today Jeremy Spoke in Class, off their self-titled EP. Bicep with Dead Weight, off their Bods album. They're from Baltimore and Esville while Knuckles on Stun. And to start the set was Replica City with Don't Get Cute, off their A Better You album. They're from Denver and that's available on Power Goth Recordings. 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You can stream all the episodes there as well. And you can also chat while the show happens at that same link. So check that out. And I'll be back here next Wednesday, 7 to 8 p.m. Eastern Time, for more new tunes for all of you. And I want to thank everybody who's been hanging out in the chat as the show happens, and anyone who's listening to the show on demand or live. Thank you for your continued support. Starting out the final block will be a new track from this band out of Texas called Noogie. The song's called Best Friend off their album Won't You Miss Me At All. That's the latest EP. Then we hear from Downtown Boys. It's on Sub Pop with their song Sirena off their Public Luxury album. They're from New York. Then we hear from Dinner for Dough with Die Micht Ist Gift Im Music Store off their album 29 Er. They're from Germany. Then we hear from Eyes of the World with Doomed off their Tower of One album. That's on Barely Fluent Records. And to end the show, we're going to hear from Ellie Adair with No One off their No One album, and they're from North Carolina. Here's Noogie with Best Friend here on Shake Some Action. Thank you for listening.

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